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2: 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Oops, sorry. 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
2: 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That's Whitney 999 Day, Saturday, August 22nd in Welch Way. Admission is completely free. Don't miss out on saying a massive thank you to our blue light heroes.

0: 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Journey to Central Asia along the ancient Silk Road. 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

as a massive hit for No Doubt in this year. It was the year that Jacques Villeneuve won the British Grand Prix, and in so doing, for his team Williams, their 100th victory in F1. Celebrity Squares, remember that? Presented by Bob Monkhouse. Aired for the final time. And at the Snooker Masters final, the sport was witnessed its first streaker when Leanne Crofts graced the bays, and Ronnie O'Sullivan in the final mopped the brow of John Street, veteran referee, officiating in his final match. Robbie Williams was in the charts. Of course.

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And on DAB in Oxford, this is WRFM and I'm Big Rich with you for a little Wonder Years show with some tunes and bits of news.

was the year in which Leah Williamson, captain of the victorious Lionesses, who, well, football came home, didn't it? She was born. Chris Patten fulfilled his final obligation as the governor of Hong Kong, and Australia, after losing the first test match out of six, comprehensively retained the Ashes on British soil, while the Spice Girls had this one, more than one. Papa chose this one.

persuaded by them, eh? It was the year that Chris Evans left Radio 1, replaced by Mark and Lard, seen at one point in the year attending a little bit of a celebration in Downing Street. And of course, Dolly the Sheep was born, and it was the time of Cool Britannia. Oasis released Be Here Now and sold 350,000 copies in a day and had this one in the charts.

0: This is the Wonder Years on WRFM. Can you guess the year?
1: Oh, yes. It was the year that Channel 5 was launched. Martin Bell, veteran BBC reporter in the white jacket, took on Neil Hamilton for the constituency of Tatton in an election and won. Harry Potter and the Philosopher's Stone hit the bookshelves, and Marcus Rashford, who's not quite brought football home yet, but you never know, he was born. And well, as it was Britpop,

guess it was the age of the Britpop Wars. It was also when Teletubbies hit the screens for the first time. The Caledonian Sleeper became the last piece of British Rail to be privatised. And Mohamed Sawar became the first Muslim MP. But while Britpop was going on, there was plenty happening down in Ibiza with people like this.

Yes, Neil Hamilton was not the only casualty at that election. John Major retained his seat, but had to leave number 10, and Tony Blair moved in. Katrina and the Waves won Eurovision. Love Shines a Light. I think that was the last time that the UK won Eurovision. And a referendum paved the way for a parliament in Scotland. After calling for

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This is WRFM and I've been Big Rich with a little snapshot in music and moments from 1997. Do join us again for another Wonder Years, another time. But for now, pass your luck. Cheerio.

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1: 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In the shower. Oops, sorry. 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

0: Bob on Friday nights for the Soul, Funk and Jazz Kaleidoscope. 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

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I'm playing some nice random songs for your Thursday evening, as always. But I decided to flip the script a little bit. Usually every other week I go for two songs in a row by the same artist, but usually every other week. It's not usually this week, but I thought, you know what, do it this week instead. That's how I'm going to start doing that, which is going to be quite fun. So, we're going to start with two in a row by Coldplay for you.

That was some Coldplay right here on WRFM. Next up, we're going to switch gears a bit. Go for two in a row this time by Calvin Harris.

That was some Calvin Harris and Tom Grennan right here on WRFM. Next up, we're going to keep this going with two in a row, this time by David Guetta. The first is also with Ray and Joel Corry.

That was some David Guetta and Sia right here on WRFM. Next up, we're going to go for two in a row, this time by Dua Lipa. This first is also with Elton John.

want some Dua Lipa right here on WRFM, on your radio, on DAB, and on your smart speaker. Playing some nice random songs for your Thursday evening. Playing two songs in a row by or featuring the same artist. And we're going to continue on with two in a row this time by Clean Bandit. And the first is also with Jess Glynn.

That was some End of the World and Clean Bandit right here on WRFM. Next up, we're going to go for two in a row, this time by Years and Years. The first is also with Jax Jones.

That was some Years and Years right here on WRFM. Next up, we're going to go for two in a row this time by Jess Glynn.

That was some Jess Glynn right here on WRFM. Next up is my final song for tonight. Thank you ever so much for listening to this crazy show as always. Hope you keep listening right here on WRFM. Thank you so much and goodbye.

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1: Well, a very good Thursday evening. It's Dom here. It's time for Now That's What I Call a Radio Show. And thanks for tuning into the show once again on this, again, sunny, warm day that seems to be the longest summer ever. Isn't it fabulous to have this weather for so long in the UK? Hope you've had a good week, a good fortnight, whatever you've been up to, and wherever you are listening across the network, whether you're in Oxfordshire, Cotswolds, the wider world, maybe you're on holiday tuning in. Great if you are. It'd be great to hear from you today. 07722 100 890. As always, that number to get hold of me in the studio. And if you're not listening before, Now That's What I Call a Radio Show. Very simple premise. I aim to play an hour of feel-good tunes for the next, well, just under 60 minutes. And all of the songs are linked with a theme. We've had all kinds of themes over the last year and a half since the show started, and some of them really easy to guess, some of them not so easy. And in fact, a couple of weeks ago, with songs with one word titles, the first time nobody actually got it in the hour, which is a first. This week though, there's actually two themes, so can you guess both of them or one of them? That text number again, 07722 100 890. Be great to hear from you what you're up to. Any celebrations, shout outs, requests, anything. We can jump all over the place as normal with the show. Very strong start to the show there. Again, if you're new to the show, I do always try and get a Michael Jackson, a Queen, Oasis record in. Not always possible, but I do try, purely for none other reason than they are three of the greatest artists of all time. And Human Nature, what a tune, shot back up to number two in the charts a couple of months ago thanks to the new Michael film. If you still haven't seen that, make sure you watch it. Absolutely incredible. And Human Nature in there, brilliant, brilliant performance from his nephew, that whole film, but particularly that one. So Human Nature, Michael Jackson. What could the theme be? We're going to go straight back to the music. So our next song, Zara Larsson with a bit of Lush Life here on WRFM. Get those texts coming in. Here we go.

0: across Oxfordshire and the Cotswolds. 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
1: So, continuing this evening's show with Lush Life from Zara Larsson. Great tune. Recently launched back in with a TikTok dance there, and that one, a request going out to one of our regular listeners in South Oxfordshire, Hallie. That one going out for you. A bit of Zara Larsson. So, Zara Larsson, Lush Life, and Michael Jackson's Human Nature. What is the theme? There's two themes that link all of these songs this evening. Get those guesses coming in. 077 22 100 890. It'd be great to hear where from where you're listening to the show this evening. So we're going to carry on. Great tune this from the Kooks. A little older song this one, but Shine On here on WRFM. Will that help you get the theme? I think they're quite easy this week, but here's Shine On by the Kooks on WRFM.

So the Kooks with Shine On there. So the Kooks, Shine On, Lush Life, Zara Larsson and Human Nature, Michael Jackson. Two themes this week. What could they possibly be? Be great to hear from you. The next one is a it goes in with the theme. This goes out to another one of our regular listeners who's a big fan of the artist. And this artist, Ray, who supported Bruno Mars, currently supporting Bruno Mars over in the States. Great album. Warning, this may contain hope. That's a great album. If you haven't listened to that, I definitely recommend that. This is one of the album tracks off there. It fits with our theme. Maybe both themes. In fact, it definitely does. They all do. And it's a bit of Goodbye Henry. If you haven't heard this before, turn this up. Great tune here on

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3: So I don't know if that will be released as a single, but Goodbye Henry by Ray with a great cameo performance from Al Green in that tune. And yep, we're a third of the way through the show and the first theme has been guessed. I'll let you know what that was. Fairly easy, I think, this week after the next song. But if you think you know what either of the themes are, 0772 100 890. It'd be great to hear from where you're listening from today to the show, whether you're Oxfordshire, Cotswolds, or outside the WRFM footprint, the wider world, wherever you're listening to, it would be great to hear from you. We'll carry on with our theme. I think the other one's fairly obvious as well. I'll let you know the answer to that first theme after this one. We're going to go all the way back to the King with a bit of Burning Love. Bit of Elvis Presley here on WRFM.

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2: You can't beat a bit of the King there. Elvis Presley with Burning Love here on Now That's What I Call a Radio Show with me, Dom, on WRFM. Now, Goodbye Henry by Ray. That was for one of our regular listeners, Jen, in South Oxfordshire. And I hope you enjoyed that one. Before that one, and then Burning Love, Elvis Presley, going out to Mo, listening in Wootton this evening. And the first theme has been guest of the two. Really easy. Last week was, 2 weeks ago, was one-word song titles. This week, quite simply, they're all two-word song titles. But there is another theme. Can you guess what that is? If we get to halfway without guessing, I'll start to give you a clue or two. And if you've just tuned into the show, great to have you listening to the show. Our songs that we've played this evening are Human Nature, Michael Jackson. We kicked off the show with that absolute classic. We've had Lush Live, Zara Larsson, The Kooks with Shine On, Ray and Al Green, Goodbye Henry, and then just there, Elvis Presley, Burning Love. What is the theme that links all of those songs? Some quite tenuous links, but go with it. Text or WhatsApp the studio, 07722 100890. And a couple of other shout-outs to people listening. John is tuning in on his holiday in France. Great dedication, John. Hi to you and the family out there. Hope you're having a great time. And also to Fo and Bob listening all the way down in Sussex. It's always great to hear from you. 07722 100890. Whether you want to guess the theme, you want to say hi, you want to request a song that's linked with the theme or not, we'll get it on if we have time in the show. We'll carry on with the music, and this next one, great tune from one of the big acts of the last couple of years, bit of Benson Boone. 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

0: things that I've got.
1: What a great tune there. Benson Boone, Beautiful Things, and I reckon he's going to be pretty good live. He jumps off pianos and all sorts, and great tunes there. Beautiful Things, but what is that theme? Beautiful Things by Benson Boone, and keep your guesses coming in. 07722100890. One theme's been guessed, two word song titles tonight, but what is that other theme? It'd be great to hear from you. And a shout out to the Stocks family who are listening in the mighty village of East Endred in South Oxfordshire. Hi, Selby and the family. Hope you're enjoying the show this evening. And this next one, I always try and get Michael Jackson. I've got Michael Jackson in Queen and Oasis. I'm going to do this Oasis one. Easily fits the theme of two words. Really tenuous to the other theme, but you know, go with it. Maybe links it when you know. Maybe you can see the link when I reveal it. But a great tune nonetheless, as obviously all Oasis songs are. So here with a bit of She's Electric, it's Oasis here on WRFM.

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2: So, Cruel Summer by Taylor Swift. Before that, She's Electric by Oasis. And before that, Beautiful Things, Benson Boone, that one going out to a fan of Benson, another regular listener of the show. Freddie, that one for you there. So, we are well over halfway through the show. The first theme has been guest two song word titles, but there is another theme. What is it that links them all? If you've just joined us or you've forgotten what we've played, Human Nature, we kick the show off, Michael Jackson, Lush Life, Zara Larsson, Shine On by The Kooks, Goodbye Henry Ray featuring Al Green, Burning Love by Elvis Presley, Beautiful Things, Benson Boone, She's Electric, Oasis, I mean, lyrical genius, nothing to do with me. What a great line. And Cruel Summer there, Taylor Swift. What is the theme that links all of these songs? I think it's getting more obvious, some really tenuous links there. But if you think you know, it'd be great to hear from you. 07722100890. Another shout out request for Chris, who's working at Watts Burgers, which is a part of the Cricketers Pub in Oxford. I have actually eaten there recently and had the Sunday lunch burger. Would highly recommend that. On a Sunday, they can probably do it the rest of the week for you as well. But hope you're all well there, working in the heat, and hope it's nice and busy this evening in the restaurant. Shout out to you, Chris, and the team there. So we're going to carry on. Will you get it from this one? This is The Killers. This is a great anthem, festival anthem. It's, you know, just gone past festival season, still in festival season. So turn this one up loud, have a good sing-along. It's Mr. Brightside here on WRFM.

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1: So we're about three quarters of the way through the show, and Sunny Afternoon by the Kinks there, and Mr. Brightside by the Killers. And still, that second theme eludes you this evening. So I'll give you a quick rundown of the songs we've had. Human Nature, Lush Life, Shine On, Goodbye Henry, Burning Love, Beautiful Things, She's Electric, Cruel Summer, Mr. Brightside and Sunny Afternoon. What is the theme that links all of them, apart from the fact they are all two-word song titles? You've got 15 minutes left to guess at that number to text or WhatsApp me here in the studio, 07722100890. Always great to hear from you here on WRFM. On Now That's What I Call a Radio Show. What is the theme that links them? Those songs, is it the songs, is it the artists? I suppose I'll give you a little clue. You know, I usually like the theme to be something kind of current, so I think it's getting quite obvious. Will this one make it more obvious? We're going to carry on with the Weekend Blinding Lights here, and hopefully you'll get it from this one.

So, bit of hot stuff, Donna Summer there, classic tune back in the day, and revived, if you remember, the Full Monty in the 90s with the movement there. How's that? You must have got it by now. You've got one more song. We've got time for two more songs, but one more song to guess it. It's songs, if you've just joined us, Hot Stuff, Blinding Lights, Sunny Afternoon, Mr. Brightside, Cruel Summer, She's Electric, That's Very Tenuous, Beautiful Things, Burning Love, Goodbye Henry by Ray, emphasising that, Shine On, Lush Life and Human Nature. What is the theme? Here's Lana Del Rey, Summertime Sadness, and I'll let you know the theme after this one, before our final song.

So a little Lana Del Rey, Summertime Sadness here on, as we get to the end of Now, that's what I call a radio show. And that theme just about got in the end, just before the end of the show. And the theme this evening, I started off by talking about it. It seems to be the longest summer on record. So all songs related or kind of related to the heat, the summer, human nature. Nature, it's, you know, unusual what Mother Nature's doing. Lush Life, Shine On, Goodbye Henry Ray, Sun's Ray, Beautiful, Burning Love. Beautiful things, it's beautiful weather. She's Electric, that's tenuous, but electric, hot like the sun, I don't know. Cruel Summer, Mr. Brightside, Sunny Afternoon, Blinding Nights, Hot Stuff, and Summertime Sadness. Thanks very much for listening to the show. Don't go anywhere. Ricky is on the way with the RSVP, the Bin Fire. 2 hours of mayhem madness, great music, great fun and great chat. So make sure you don't go anywhere. Keep tuned to WRFM. Going to close out with a request for the East Hendred Ladies. A real old cheesy classic. Don't often hear this on the radio, but sing this one loud. You know, split yourselves into the right side of the room. We're going to end the show with Summer Nights, John Travolta and Olivia Newton-John. I'll catch you in a couple of weeks' time. Bye for now. Thanks for listening.

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2: Yay! Thank you very much to Don with Now That's What I Call a Radio Show. What an hour of power that was. We heard everything from, there was Michael Jackson, there was Taylor Swift, we just heard John Travolta and Olivia Newton-John and Summer Nights. There was Lush Life by whoever does it, I can't remember. Who does Lush Life? It doesn't matter. There was Benson Boone, there was new, there was old, there was different decades, different artists, different genres, and that's what you could expect. There were two themes to guess, and I might have tripped over the line, but I got one of the themes. Didn't get the two-word theme. I overthought that one. Second one, I was like, sunshine, sun, ray of sunshine, sunshine, nature. It was weather, but I thought I was close enough. It was good, jolly good fun. And I said to Dom, I don't mind telling you, before I got to the station, I was cleaning my cooker to Human Nature, which I've never done before. I mean, I've cleaned my cooker before, but never done it to essential something like Human Nature. You haven't lived until you've been scraping.

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1: Last week we mentioned about the passing of Irish musician Glenn Hansard, and I knew one of his songs very, very, very intimately indeed. One of my favourite songs, and one of the deepest ones that I've probably ever heard in my life. But that was all I knew of the geezer. And it turns out he's like an Irish legend. It's like not hearing about Elton John or Paul McCartney in terms of Irish musicians. So I did a bit of a deep dive over the last week. I've got acquainted with some of his work and watched The Funeral and other bits and pieces. And yes, it does indeed look like quite a sad loss to the world of music and certainly to the Irish in general, hence such an outpouring of emotion. What essentially was like a musician state funeral in their National Cathedral in Dublin was quite a spectacle. I put a little something together just to introduce you to Glenn Hansard and, sadly, I suppose, to say goodbye at the same time.
2: I would like Welcome. To begin by thanking Gardaí Keith Cribbin, Lucy Byrne, Adam Heffernan, Jordan Walsh, and Gareth McArdle for coming to Glenn's aid after the accident, and for the humanity they showed me in my most desperate hour. I can find no adjective for the kind of support the family has been shown this past week. The word is hidden somewhere in the look in people's eyes and in the depth of their good deeds. None of this could have been done without you, most of whom I've not even met yet. I owe my deepest gratitude to all our good friends who have spared no effort to guide me through this time. As Glenn's wife, I want to thank him for the life we shared, searching for truth and beauty sight by sight. We found it in our son, Christine. He cannot be here today. He is too young to witness or understand an event of such scale. The bright spirit he inherited from his father is with us. I end with an early poem I penned for Glenn in return for the songs he wrote for me. Come to me with beauty. I require it to stay alive. I'm not talking of precious gifts, nor do I want a dolled up, dutiful and well-assessed array of tender words. Hurl the clash of what you've pocketed from this day at my feet, and then be brave enough to look me in the eye. Push the boundary of two minds till it stretches, till there are two bodies in one embrace, and a moment of understanding or acceptance or blind faith and a sense of the infinite jump and jive. That to me is beauty, and I require it to stay alive.

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Shoots up through the stony ground. There's no room, no space to rent in this town. You're out of luck, and the reason that you had to care, the traffic is stuck. You're not moving anywhere. You thought you'd found a friend to take you out of this place. Someone you could lend a hand in return for grace. It's a beautiful day. The sky falls, you feel like it's a beautiful day. Don't let it get away. You're on the road, but you've got no destination. You're in the mud, in the maze of her imagination. You love this town, even if that doesn't ring true. You've been all over. It's been all over you. It's a beautiful day. Don't let it get away. It's a beautiful day. Don't let it get away. You touched us. You take me to that other place. You reached us. No one is a hopeless case. See those eyes flashing landing light blue. Seven towers holding up the sky for you. Arrivals and departures, this is what we do. You write your life till the story becomes true. Ginger cake smile, a movie star too. In the street, if the street be your stage, how come there's thousands in the queue? McDade's feels like a stadium, but there's only me and you. You left a hangover from hell. Of this there is no doubt. But as you wake up in heaven, all the angels will shout. All they shout at day, day, day. Would you join us? It was a beautiful day. Come on. It's a beautiful day. It's a beautiful day. Beautiful. But you don't have, you don't need it now. But you don't know. You feel it somehow. What you don't have, you don't need it now. Don't need it now. Don't need it now.

And what you heard there was a very, very condensed look at the life and times of Glenn Hansard, who sadly passed away within the last week or so. You heard there The Dancer and Revelate. It's the first song by his band The Frames and their most famous song. Followed that by the Beautiful Day acoustic version that Bono did at his funeral, and the famous Falling Slowly, which Glenn Hansard wrote with Marketa Aglova, and it won the Oscar for Best Song in a Film, which I don't think is the name of the Oscar. It has to be, I can't remember what it's called. Best Original Song, I think, isn't it, for the Oscar? And it started there with Maria, his wife, as a part of the eulogies at the service. Bit of a somber start to RSVP, but we'll pick it up. Welcome to RSVP. Hello. How are we?

0: is a very warm welcome, a good evening and hello to you all across West Oxfordshire, Oxfordshire, Cotswold land and the wider world. Thank you for being here. We are the Double Double.
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0: And it's particularly bin fire this week. We will be looking... Oh, hang on a minute. First of all, shut my mouth. Thank you very much to Dom. Now that's what I call a radio show. It was all about the power of the weather and songs that have two words that make them. I didn't get them really. I got the sunshine one a bit because it was things like sun, ray, sunshine, bright side. I mean, if I didn't get it, I'd be very disappointed if I didn't get some way towards it. But didn't get it, it was weather, which has been a bit up and down the last few days. Heat waves coming again. Heat waves just gone. Thank you. He'll be back in 2 weeks' time with another great hour of music, chat, and a guessing game for the ages. Can you guess what his theme is here on the Double Double?
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0: And me, myself, a little bit later on, will be delighting you with a frame in which I completely forgot what the frame was. So I spent a natural hour, 60-plus minutes, trying to work out what I had done in the past. So I had a frame, I thought, that's a good idea. I put the songs down, and I've gone to look at it again, and I've gone... What connects Jerusalem, clown, and the word holler? What have I done? I spent an hour of my life, folks. It took me about 2 minutes to put it together and over an hour and 2 minutes to re-put it together. That's coming your way. Also, there'll be a wild card that I think is about sailing or jazz. Or a jazz-playing sailor. I haven't worked it out yet. And we've got music coming away from the very likes of Glenn Hansard, who we've already heard. Celine Dion, the Rolling Stones, Against the Current, Weta Luca, Defoe. And plenty of other refusals to fade into the black. And always taking time to find the crack to send you through to Friday and the weekend beyond. We do have a question this week, and we are sticking in our lane, up our road, down our avenue. But we're going to the American side of things to say, apart from My Way by Frank Sinatra, what is the best use of high way or highway in a track? Apart from My Way by Frank Sinatra, what is the best use of high way, highway in a track? If you want to get in contact, you can WhatsApp and text us until 10. We're 07722 or 10890. That's 07722. 10890. Apart from My Way by Frank Sinatra. That's my best Frank Sinatra. What is the best use of Frank Sinatra? Highway. Highway in a track. Apart from My Way by Frank Sinatra. What is the best use of high or way or highway in a track? We're at 07722 10890. It's just five numbers long. WhatsApp and text is here this evening. 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
0: 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Well, if you're having a little crack at that, we're going to drop into this week's song for somewhere, sometime, someplace, something, etc. that I know. And this is one that a lot of people don't know, and they've read about it in the news, and they've gone, huh, how about that? So, one of our great songwriters of more modern times, Sam Fender, has got together with another one of our songwriters of recent times in the form of Olivia Dean, and they've got together to do a version of Sam Fender's song, and somehow, some way, it has been at number one more than any song in British history. I don't know how it happened, but it did. It slept its way there. It's got to, I think, 19? I don't know if it did a 20th week, but it's done 19, so it beat Frankie Lane's... I think it's Frankie Lane's I Believe that did 18 weeks non-consecutively. Bryan Adams' is Everything I Do For You, I Do For You is still the number one longest running in one go, which I think was 16 weeks in the early 90s. So that is still that. But the most ever, the most numerous number one of all time is this song that apparently none of us had heard of. But some of us had.
3: Rain It In.

0: It's an extremely long fade. Rushed into the booth to find out it faded for 15 seconds. And that is Sam Fender and Olivia Dean with Rein Me In, which is now the single that has been at the number one the longest overall in terms of non-consecutively. And thank you to my best friend Matthew, who says, I'm here. What's this lovely fade out, Chimes of Beauty? I'm telling you. What a lovely fade. I mean, think of what you could do with that. That chime and that bell, if you edit that into other songs, it's very good indeed. That is the longest number one of all time, 19 weeks and counting for Sam Fender and Livy Dean.
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0: There it is.
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0: There it is. We do have a question this week somewhere away from Livy Dean and Sam Fender, and it is, I know this, I wrote it. What was the song? Apart from My Way. Thank you. My Way by Frank Sinatra. What is that? Yeah, long, Matthew says that's the longest fade out from Sam Fade Out. Thank you very much, Matthew. But it is. Nice fade. This week's question was, apart from My Way by Frank Sinatra, what is the best use of way, high, or highway in a track? Thank you to my mother, who's gone for Highway to Hell by AC/DC, Walk This Way by Aerosmith, Rocky Mountain High by John Denver. She's completed the set. She's got the lot. She's got what it takes. Thanks very much, my mother. Have you got a better one out there on the subject of Apart from My Way by Frank Sinatra? What is the best use of high, way, or highway in a track? You can WhatsApp and text us. We're till 10 at 07-22-100-890. 07-22-100-890. Thank you to my best friend Matthew. He's gone for Wayward Son by Alterbridge. Very nice indeed. Have you got a better one? Text us, WhatsApp us. 07-22-100-890. Apart from Frank Sinatra's My Way, what is the best use of highway or highway in a track? 07-22-100-890. Now we're going to turn our attention to a double bubble local of the week. Both of these fantastic acts, all three of these fantastic acts, I should say, are going to be taking part at the Cogs Festival this weekend. I believe WRFM are going to be covering that. We'll talk a little bit more about the festival in 7 or 8 minutes' time. But for now, it's a great double bubble from two of the greats of the Oxfordshire area, starting with Dolly Mavis. It's your local tracks of the week. Yes, it is.
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0: That's the wonderful Dolly Mavis with the song Truman, brand new this year. 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
1: 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This is our track Without, featuring the voice of the amazing Emma Hunter. Please enjoy.

0: That's the wonderful combination of Tiger Mendoza and Emma Hunter, and that is without the 130 Breaks mix. That's from a few years ago, I think it was 2023. Another great fade.
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0: And then you have Emma Hunter, Tiger Mendoza and Dolly Mavis. All three of them will be in action, as it were, for the Cogs Summer Festival, which is this weekend on Saturday. 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
0: We'll be live there covering some of the action. There's a huge lineup that goes from 12 p.m. all the way pretty much till 10, half 10, including such local acts as Dolly Mavis, Emma Hunter, Tiger Mendoza, Cockroaches, Newspaper Taxi, The Curls, Rachel and Rosie, Rough Cut Ruby. There's plenty there. There's beer, unsurprisingly, for a summer festival. There's cider, I guess, unsurprisingly. But also, I do believe there's a cocktail tent for the first time, or cocktail bar. I'll check that now. And as I look over to my left, yes, it's a cocktail bar. So it's not just beer and cider, if that's not your thing. There's also cocktails. I do believe there's a food paddock. There's going to be things like barbecues. There's going to be an ice cream car. There's going to be plenty of space. There's going to be things for kids to do, including an obstacle course, fake games. There's going to be horse rides, the whole lot. There's teepees. There's going to be garden games. It's a real family event. Tickets are still available. You better get there quick, because it's normally very busy, very packed out. If you want to get tickets and you want to get information, your best bet is to go to the Cogs Manor Farm Facebook page directly. That's what I did. You can go to Cogs on Facebook. That will also take you to it. Tickets you can get from there now. The price is going to go up, I'm pretty sure, tomorrow the price goes up. So you might want to get your tickets today. Lots of good music, lots of good events, a real community vibe. You want to get your tickets, you want to get them now. Yes.
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0: 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They're both performing, and Tiger Mendoza performing Emma Hunter at the Cogs Summer Festival this Saturday. 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
0: Our question here this week on RSVP is, apart from My Way by Frank Sinatra, what was that? By Frank Sinatra, what is the best use of Highway or Highway in a track? We're 07722 100 890. You can WhatsApp us, you can text us. We're 07722 100 890. Apart from My Way by Frank Sinatra, what is the best use of Highway or Highway in a track? Row 07722 100 890. WhatsApp us, text us. Five numbers is all you need. It's 07722 100 890. While you're doing that, I am going to drop you into your first Freem of the Week, which took me 2 minutes to come up with and over an hour to figure out what I had put down in my phone. So I will explain it as we go. But for now, this is not snakes, but...

0: I've put the mic on, I can see that. A huge thank to Mr. G, the ever dutiful Mr. G, who actually creates the LNU, Local New and Undiscovered, which is why we heard Dolly Mavis Never Hunter. 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
0: And he's doing a sterling job transforming our station as we speak. So thank you to Mr. G. And this is Stephen Wilson Jr.

0: I think I've ripped my shorts on re-entry. That was Stephen Wilson Jr. with the song Holler from the Holler from his album Son of Dad, which was last year. And this is on the subject of not snakes but ladders, because all three themes today have something to do with ladders. Holler comes from the artist Holleria, because it's the closest I could get, and there is a museum, it's moved around a few different times for architectural reasons, there's a museum piece that he's made which is the biggest ladder in the world, and it's been nicknamed the Holleria ladder. I will check how tall it is, so I didn't check that, but it is the biggest ladder ever in terms of height, in terms of one continuous ladder doing the job of a ladder. There'll be two more as boring a bit later. Oh, I promise. I deliver.
1: Recent track.

0: they've cut themselves off. They've come back. You don't understand. That's the song Human Nature. That's the second time in 2 hours we've had it, but a different one. And that's When in Rome, and that is brand new in 2026, unsurprisingly.
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0: This week's show, Storm, has been chosen by me, so we're going to have it probably in about 10 or 15 minutes. We can try and get through a little bit of show time, if you know what I mean. First of all, thank you very much to my best friend Matthew, who said, three groovy chill vibes in a row. Loving it, dude. Ride the sunset edge all the way to inner bliss and calm. In respect to, I believe, Dolly Mavis, Emma Hunter, and whatever was after. I can't remember. But thank you very much, Matthew. Yeah, good stuff. We're going to drop into our second three in the week just after I tell you that this week's question, apart from My Way by Frank Sinatra, what is the best use of way, high or highway in a track? We're at 07722 100 890. You can WhatsApp and text us your answers to 07722 100 890. Apart from My Way by Frank Sinatra, what is the best use of highway or highway in a truck? A highwayman came riding. 07722 100 890. We're at 07722 100 890. We're now going to join the second frame of the week on the subject of not snakes but ladders. We've had the world's tallest ladder, which is the Hollaria ladder. Here's something different. And this was what really confused me, Freddie, because it was the word clown. I was like, what could that possibly have to do with the song Holler from Holler? It didn't make any sense to me at all. I was going mad. Mad I was. Hey.
3: Cream.
0: Sunday.

0: And that is Emily Sandé with Clown from her great album, Our Version of Events, all the way back now in 2012. And it's the second free of the week on the subject, not stakes, but ladders. That represents clown ladders. I wanted to try and work out the tallest ladder and the shortest ladder. And I found the tallest and the shortest. I literally thought those little tiny ladders that clowns have in the circus that they pretend to climb. You know the ones I mean, like the little pocket-sized ladders? They must be the smallest ladders. I mean, their ladders are smaller than a curly-whirly, which my brain always thinks is a ladder, but it's not. The tallest one, by the way, the Hollerier ladder, it's in Austria, in a place called the Handworks Museum. It's 135 feet tall, in new money, about 41 metres. It's a freestanding ladder. Would I want to climb it? Ooh, would I, heck? There's one more bit later. It's not tall. It's not short. It's immovable.
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0: 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That's the incredible Mr. Charm for the brand new album Foreign Tongues. Rolling Stones.
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0: As Anna continues her recovery, I'm choosing the Recent Decent Women tracks at the moment. That's why I chose this one. That's all there is to it.

0: let you guess the name of the track. Let you guess the name of the artist. Bonjour, pardon, merci, as she said several times. That is the great Celine Dion with somewhat of a comeback from a few weeks ago. Yes.
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0: We are past the time of 9 o'clock. 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
0: And we're going to jump straight into our wild card of the week because time is a ticking, and then we'll go back roughly to the right time. This, I think, is some sort of jazz sailor. I don't know. I don't pretend to know ye.
4: You make my heart sing.
0: It could be about jazz.
4: Wild thing.

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1: Yeah, that's Mike Snow and Yitling Jazz with Ingrid the Sailor, which I still don't know what it's really about. I think someone got taken by the waves, Ingrid, I presume, but also think she was something to do with jazz. I don't know.
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1: I'm going to drop me into show Storm of the Week now, and this does go out to my partner, AJ, who is recovering and is fighting every day. It's a long slog of it. And yeah, hopefully she recovers fully at some point in the near future. It's her birthday next week, and I'm sure I'll talk about that briefly next week as well, but I wanted to play something for her. I know she can't hear this right now, but she will at some point. I wanted to know that she's being thought about every minute of every day. This goes out to our AJ of RSVP, AJ Styles, and my life's fame. Showstormer of the week chosen by me.

0: That's Neil Young's Heart of Gold from Harvest back in 1972, and that is how I feel in respects to my dear partner AJ. I have been a miner for Heart of Gold, and luckily I retired that pickaxe a good few years ago because I found it. I wish you a happy birthday, sweetheart, and a full recovery soon would be grand. Happy birthday.
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0: Speaking of AJ, it's time for your AJ Styles of the Week. But just before that, I'd like to say a big thank you to dear Matthew, my best friend Matthew, who says something. He said, I have to say, this episode of RSVP has been very chilled summer evening, dude. I love it. And it's very fitting giving it to summer's evening. Wasn't my intention, pal, but it's what we've got. Thank you. JJ Styles of the Week. Link. It's the phenomenal AJ Styles, chosen by me in retrospective order of songs that have been picked in the past by AJ. These are live versions. This is live. As you can hear.
2: What's it called when it's like it hits the nail on the head?
3: Specific.
2: No, relatable. Relatable to this one. There's another word for it, but it doesn't matter. This one's very relatable for this one. What?
4: It's poignant.
2: That's it. A lot of the time. I feel very just sort of like, you know, what's she doing? She doesn't know what she's doing. No one's perfect. Yeah, everyone's pretty much faking it till they make it. So I just want to say, if you feel like that's 6 out of 10, then

0: It's a Jingle Jangle live version. That's the song 6 out of 10 by the artist Dodie, and I've taken that from Glasgow. I've taken it. They've not got it. I've got it. It's in my pocket from 2017. Teen. Thank you.
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0: rocky metal business. Against the Current is the band. It was always you, it was always you and I. Always You and I be the band.
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0: We're not going to waste any time. We're going to jump straight into your final frame of the week on the subject of not snakes, but ladders. We've had the tallest ladder, which is the Hollerier ladder in Austria, which I think I read was 40 metres tall. We've had the shortest ladder we can imagine, which is those little tiny ones the clowns have in the circus. And this one is the most famous ladder in the world that is a physical ladder. I spoke to Matthew about this the other day. Jacob's ladder is the most famous ladder most of us can think of, but it's not a real ladder. It's like a metaphorical ladder, I think, from the Bible. And many things are called Jacob's ladder. But this is the most famous ladder that actually exists in reality, and it is the immovable ladder. What does it mean?
3: I'm free.
0: We'll get to it.
3: I'm free.
0: Final frame of the week on the subject of not snakes, but ladders.
3: Everybody's free to do what I want.
0: Twice.
4: Frame of the week.

0: You might have a quick stab at the nature of where this ladder is, but we're talking the Jerusalem by the Fall, by the way, from 45-84-89, the A-side's 1990. We're talking about a very particular ladder that isn't really that special. It just happens to be a ladder that is not allowed to be moved. It's called the Immovable Ladder, and it's at the Church of the Holy Sepulchre. I don't. How are you saying that? Sepulchre. I can't even spell it properly, I don't think. Church of the Holy Sepulchre. It's one of the holiest churches in the world, and I believe is the site or the recognised site of the crucifixion and the burial and the resurrection. So it's the church linked to that. And it's a shared church between six denominations of Christian affiliation. And all six have to agree when something happens or something takes place. And none of them have moved the ladder. Maybe none of them want to move the ladder, but the ladder has been there for hundreds of years. It's been cleaned, I think, and was removed briefly once to fix it. But in general, it's not to be moved. And it's apparently the world's most famous ladder because it represents like how the fragile nature of Christianity is kind of held together by such things. And yeah, that is the most famous ladder in the world that I could find. And that completes your frame of this week's, which was not snakes, but ladders. Can it get any better? Come back next week.
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0: Quickly then, diving into your musical of the week. I've seen the film, couldn't remember the song for the life of me. I don't know why, because it's probably the famous one. But remember the film, don't remember the song. Hope you enjoy. Link. It's a what? It's a what on the water? Easy.

0: Not hurting a single hair on anybody's head, that one. That's Helen Reddy with Candle on the Water from Pete's Dragon back in 77. I didn't remember it. I remember the Mickey Rooney song, you know, the dragon, dragon, saw a dragon. Remember that one? Don't remember that song. Maybe I didn't remember the sentimental ones when I was younger. I remember the kind of upbeat, fast ones. Who knows or cares?
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0: One more song for you. It's song for your long and your live of the week. This is brand new. Happened this week. It is the closing song from the funeral of Glenn Hansard. We started with him. I thought we should finish with him as well. It is your long and it is your live of the week. Rest in peace to dear Glenn Hansard. We hardly knew ye. Well, I hardly knew you. But missed out by the looks of it.
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You're listening to Very Young, which was the song they used to carry Glenn Hansard out of the church at his funeral. You're listening to the voice of Liam O'Monnelly, the lead singer of Hothouse Flowers. Also, if you listen closely, you'll be able to hear quite a lot of musicians from islands around the world. Bono's there somewhere, lead singer of Pearl Jam, Eddie Vedder's there, a whole host of others. Dermot Kennedy, I think, is there.

0: And you'll be listening to Liam and Monlay, lead singer of Hot House Flowers, along with Bono, Eddie Vedder, and a whole host of other musicians. Imelda May was there, Dermot Kennedy. Names I've forgotten. And that is in respect to the funeral. Glenn Hans only passed away this week. It's a very raw singing. A lot of emotions that were probably in that cathedral. Colin's up next with jazz. Please enjoy the heck out of that. Enjoy the next part of summer. And we'll see you in 7 days' time. Take care of yourselves, friends, and each other.
1: 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Yeah. And so much more. 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
2: Good evening. Welcome to this week's edition of Late Night Jazz here on WRFM. We're going to start proceeding this evening with a bit of dynamic drumming here from the great Billy Cobham.

Yeah, there's a lively bit of music to start proceedings, isn't it? Billy Cobham there, he was searching for the right door. Anyway, this is a bit more traditional with Charlie Mingus. Pussycat Doos. Not blue.

Yeah, Pussycat Jews there by the great Charlie Mingus and Friends. Here's an album that I recently acquired by Mose Allison, slightly different from his Norman albums, whereby he sometimes sings but normally plays the piano with a trio. On this particular one, he's added a trombone and tenor saxophone. So this is Mose Allison, Promenade.

Yeah, slightly different. Mose Allison there, being helped out by Jimmy Nepper on trombone and a gentleman called Jimmy Ryder on tenor saxophone, apart from his normal bass and drum players. And this is how we know Jimmy. This is how we know Mose Allison. Ain't got nothing but the blues.

Yeah, Mose Allison singing there, Ain't Got Nothing But The Blues. Here's a gentleman we've not played for quite a while, actually, the great trumpet player, still performing to this day, actually, Mr. Wynton Marsalis, and he's on Jig's Jig.

Yes, that's Mr. Winston Marsalis there on trumpet. That's from an album that came out in 1993, amazingly enough, quite modern for me. It's called Resolution to Swing. And here's another up-to-date album, actually 2020. It's by the singer Leanne Lahavas. Paper Thin.

There you go, Liana Havis finally finished. That's a radio presenter's nightmare, isn't it? A big gap in the middle of the record, you know. Has it finished, has it not? Anyway, this is a bit more defined. This is from an album called Joni the Letters. It's a homage to Joni Mitchell by Herbie Hancock, featuring Norah Jones, doing the title track from an old Joni Mitchell album called Court and Sparks.

Yeah, that certainly wasn't paper thin, was it? That's a big track, yeah. 7 minutes and 20 seconds, wow. Yeah, there you go, Herbie Hancock featuring Norah Jones, Court and Spark. And here we are, he's back again. We've been giving him a good old play-up recently. As you probably guessed, I got one of those CDs that's got four albums on it, so we're having loads of Bob Brookmeyer. There he is on the steeplechase.

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1: Yeah, there you go, the Jazz Show, Late Night Jazz. We seem to have come to the end now on these hot, sultry summer evenings. This is the summer to remember, isn't it? I've got time for one more number, actually. Just cool us down while we finish another day. This is Roy Hargrove being helped out by Joshua Redman on the tenor saxophone. And it's for all of our American friends, really. It's called Across the Pond. I'll be with you again next Thursday evening at 10 o'clock when we'll have another hour of late night jazz. Until then, enjoy what little is left of the evening, and I'll say good night.

0: 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Hardware, children's wear, ladies' lingerie. Oh, good morning, Mr. Tyler. Going down?
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